Freeze me, embrace me, don't play me, now tell me, don't text me. You cannot bribe me with sex or with tensor. Don't buy the things you can see on the telly. If you break up my heart, drop my chest in with jelly. Give me the shot, boom, boom, shot. That's what I need for you to release me.

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mosa adik sang mesage se nosha yuki no somosa adik sang mesage se nosha yuki no somosa adik sang mesage se nosha yuki no somosa adik sang mesage se nosha yuki

Addiction messages in Osha. 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

are all plunging straight towards our own decline. Without notes to sing, we slide down, deeper down. The shadow grows without ever slowing down. We are heading straight into the fade-out line.